0: going to be on a female party who has location. We do have law en route, and she has access to weapons if I'm on staging.
1: Seat.
0: 1838.

0: fire dispatch. Do we have a lot?
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1: Six,

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1: 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Unable.

0: 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Long clear of the scene.
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0: I copy.

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1: Hey, sir, are you on scene?

SAL responding southbound at 25 around mile marker 119 for a 2-3 vehicle TA. They are blocking all lanes, unknown airbags, unknown injuries. We are still gathering.

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Security Fire 186-113, respond 4915 San Emil's Way, 100 unconscious, timeout 27.

0: 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Her breathing is not completely normal. She is still unconscious.
1: 113 copies. Can be advised, your volume is very low.
0: Copy. Is that any better?

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0: Yes, sir, actually, if I was safe, clear stage call on Indian Village in Rapid Myers.
1: I copy those.

0: Units en route to 26220 Myers Road. Be advised, patient is now awake. They do have a history of seizures. Apparently they were playing catch and the patient said call 911 before collapsing.
1: Hey,
0: 2026.

0: 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Your patient is coding out as a 31 Charlie 1. They are pale and are not breathing normally or responding normally.
1: Receive
0: throttle. 2027.

0: 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Looks like our RP sees you and is going to open the gate and guide you to the patient who will be in the front yard.
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1: Sir, you're responding to 7890 Fountain Mesa Road, BC Health ER in Fountain, room number 4, for a sick person. They are requesting an emergent transfer to UC Health Memorial Central ED. 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
0: 35, receive, thanks.
1: 2050, thank you.
2: I was six, canceled the current course.
1: The route quarters.
2: Yep, current course.
1: I copy, thank you.

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Falcon Fire 313 381, respond 7580 Ponco Road to the Jehovah Witness Black Forest Church on a medical alarm, timeout 2059.

0: Information came from City. They're stating they got a medical alarm for Nancy Evelyn. The 75880 Ponca Road is off of the GPS coordinates for an 80-year-old female. They're stating it was a fall. We have no other information.
1: Received, thank you.
0: You're welcome, 2101.

Medical. 314, 584, respond to 16601. That's Concrete Parkway, the Jackson Creek Assisted Living Unit 34, fall time at 2107.

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0: 214, 584, is Jay responding to 16601 Jackson Creek Parkway, the Jackson Creek Assisted Living, room number 243 for a fall? This is an 87-87-year-old female, conscious and breathing, stating she had a fall several hours ago and has injured her hip. Coding out is a 17 Alpha 2.
1: Perfect.
0: 2109.

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1: 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There's no emergency. All Falcon units are clear.

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1: Ten 11, pages acknowledged. Can you give us information, please?
0: Call at 6255 Waterfall Loop. 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
1: Copy. We're going to stand out this time until Crystal Park requests any further assistance. You can show Manatee and its clearing quarters, please.

0: copy. Do you copy updates?
1: Yes, ma'am. I just passed the residents going home to their house. I'm en route to go check this out.
0: I copy. Thank you.

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1: 904, be advised, the alarm company is back on the phone with an update saying the key holder on site pushed a test button. I will leave that to your discretion.
0: Good copy, dispatch 904. I'll still go make contact with the residents.

0: It's 904.
1: 904, go ahead.
0: Yes, ma'am. I've made contact with the residents. It was definitely a fault on their system with the test button. They're calling us off, so we're good and clear. Thank you. Have a good night.
1: You as well.

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0: Copy, thank you. Have a good night.

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0: Thank you.

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1: Copy, thank you. Have a good night.
0: You too, thank you.
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0: 113, is Jay responding to 5647 Hawkesbury Drive for a residential fire alarm? This is coming from the bedroom. It looks like they are evacuating. No smoke or flames seen.
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0: 2356.

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0: 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Would you like me to page that to you, or are you in contact with the patient?
1: Yeah, if you can page it to me. Oh, looks like we're in contact.
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0: 314-34. 314-34, responding to 4096, Gray Fox Heights, for a breathing problem. This is a 41-year-old female, first party alone, conscious, having difficulty speaking between breaths. She is...
1: Mr.

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9340 Burgess Road for Alaska. This is a 79 or Amy 82 breathing. This is Captain Counted over. I do not have a weight, but he is not a bariatric patient. This is going to be the downstairs apartment.

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Team respond to 197-104 Winds Way for Carbon Monoxide Alarm, 10 out 201.

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0: 14 54. I saw you responding to 16601 Jackson Creek Parkway, the Jackson Creek Assisted Living, unit number 34. This is 8-year-old female, conscious and breathing. She's having difficulty breathing. She's not responding normally. She's additionally reporting high blood pressure and pain rising from her chest to her stomach.
1: Thank you.

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Hangout 437.

0: 281 is responding.
1: 281, I hear you responding to 503 Royalty Place, unit 106 for a breathing problem. This is a 57-year-old female, conscious and breathing. 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She is having shortness of breath, has a migraine, feels like she's going to pass out, and she is clammy. Coding out as a 6 Delta 1.

0: assist you. 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
1: Hello, and do you have the updates?

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Tri-County Fire, Edison Fire, respond to 355 North Wilson Road for adjusting. Have a nice.

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I'm believing he is not responding normally, and he is not believing normally. He did have surgery. He is having a color change to red. 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

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Medical. 285-232, respond 8333, New Bowie Way, and the chest pain, 10 up.

0: Hey, 7-Eleven. Abram, can I take Edison off of this call?
1: Abram.
0: Thank you, sir.
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0: V61-year-old female, conscious and breathing. Is uncontrollably vomiting. Script that is a 26 Alpha 11. She's also having stomach, legs, and back pain.
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24 to 1026 Roads. Your patient is going to be a 53-year-old female, conscious and breathing. This code is a 17 Charlie 1.

security fire with his FD, Trevor X on 900 Milton Grove and Hancock Expressway, 186-113. 50 to Milton Provian, Hancock Expressway, traffic accident unknown injuries, 10 Mountain 724.

1-8-0, 1-9-7-0, 1-9-7-0, 1-9-7-0, 1-9-7-0, 1-9-7-0, 1-9-7-0, 1-9-7-0, 1-9-7-0, 1-9-7-0, 1-9-7-0, 1-9-7-0, 1-9-7-0, 1-9-7-0, 1-9-7-0, 1-9-7-0, 1-9-7-0, 1-9-7-0, 1-9-7-0, 1-9-7-0, 1-9-7-0, 1-9-7-0, 1-9-7-0, 1-9-7-0, 1-9-7-0, 1-9-7-0, 1-9-7-0, 1-9-7-0, 1-9-7-0, 1-9-7-0, 1-9-7-0, 1-9-7-0, 1-9-7-0, 1-9-7-0, 1-9-7-0, 1-9-7-0, 1-9-7-0, 1-9-7-0, 1-9-7-0, 1-9-7-0, 1-9-7-0, 1-9-7-0, 1-

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I hope that's the only one. How would you receive it?

Yes, this is an intervention to a control burn. Address 178 Road. They're going to be burning for the next approximate 2 hours. Vermont Hills, Churchill Burn. Vermont Hills, 1311, 1331, 314. Respond to 1070 Western Drive for reported residential Churchill Burn.

How drive, or is it a 6 mark?

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It sounds like RP no longer option.

Dispatch, 1331, 1302, 1303, 1304 cleared, 1381, 2 with 1, the St. Francis, with a law rider and a fire rider, starting mile 0.

0: 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No one is sick at this time.
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0: 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He hasn't had more than one seizure in a row.
1: Copy.
0: 12:15.

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That's a short fire. Are we saying there's smoke coming out of a window? Go nothing further. Yes, 23.

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Smoke investigation. 315 Steeple Chase Drive. 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

Calvin Fire respond to 18315 Steeple Chase Drive for an outside smoke investigation per Peyton Fire. Timeout 1237.

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1: Residential structure fire. RP is stating there's smoke coming out of the second floor. Nothing further. Yes, C3.
0: Proceed. Fire dispatch, all responding companies. 13-11 is on scene of a working fire on a small two-story single-family residence. We do have smoke showing from the Alpha Bravo corner. 13-11 is going to be a quick attack. Operating on C3.
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2: I'm 341 to the smoke investigation call, please.

0: Fire dispatch, 343 responding. Correction, 341 responding.
1: RV is just smelling the smoke. She says it's hazy out. 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
0: What do you want to see?
1: 1241?

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And they broke their rib, still gathering.

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0: 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I remember until about 5 minutes ago. 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
2: He was backside, burning some brush. 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
0: 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I just want to advise all you guys responding to the North Armstrong Road Gateway Church. 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

0: 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Chautauqua Drive.
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0: He took eastbound Green Valley. Looks like he's going to the Cafecito there. Send you an address.
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0: 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An aged male who's calling his brother, which is the RP, saying that he's having a hard time breathing but he's hanging up. We don't have much further, but I do have a code for the garage, correction, the front door, and the call screen can't pay down feed.
1: Alright, you want to grab me?
0: 13:15.

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1: 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We have multiple RVs standing there. Outside of the Springs Mobile community.
0: Is on the scene of a small two-story residential structure. We have a working fire. Smoke and flame showing from the Alpha Bravo corner. There will be quick attack moving all traffic to C3.
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1: 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H4 7700, male, cautious and breathing, choking. Determinant 11, Echo 1. 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

0: No change. He's still hanging out by the ice cream shop or the cafecito.
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0: Copy.

0: 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Or east and west, sorry.
1: Yeah, I'll let you know any turns he makes.
2: They are having a severe panic attack and cannot breathe, that she was also hit in the head by her mom. We do have law enforcement in advise on station.

0: They're at the 225 interchange. I can't tell where they're going yet, guys. It looks like they might be continuing west from 70, but there's a lot happening at this interchange.
1: Yeah, I'm coming.
0: Looks like they may have taken an off-ramp and then got right back onto 70, so they're back westbound 70 right now.
1: Copy.
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0: 83. 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

0: appropriate.
1: Still southbound Colorado approaching 41st.

0: Looks like he went westbound on 40th.
1: We're trying to catch back up.
0: He's approaching Steele.

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He took the I-25 exit.

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On 16995 West Interior Stage Road. Road, this is timeout 1354.

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Residential Fire Alarm, timeout 149.

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1: Carolina, acknowledge the tones.

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0: What's your location?
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0: 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Mountains and Meridian. The driver does have injuries. I'll look at the

One, she's concerned about a possible blood clot. Her left leg is very swollen. Break. She's having pain in her left leg and right leg, but she is breathing normal and responding normal.

211-281-202, I show you all responding to northbound I-25, mile marker 124. RP stated that he saw a possible black Dodge Dart fly off the road about 20 feet off the road. Unknown injuries,